but that changed. And I traveled around the world, think where you living at now. I heard you moved to Austin, got an apartment and settled down. And every once in a while, I start texting, write a paragraph, but then I delete the message. Think about you like a pastime.

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2: 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Hope life is beautiful. You were the light for me to find my truth. I just wanna say thank you.

Oh, baby, we'll be old. Think of all the stories that we could have told.